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8: 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I didn't find that working behind a desk. 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I wanted to be in helicopters. I wanted to be a crew chief. The Army National Guard gave me a chance to fly helicopters now instead of fixed-wing aircraft.
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12: 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Hugs and kisses, Ma.
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3: Fishing educator Mark Romanek has studied lure depth for more than 20 years.
4: We could document that data and then publish it in what we call the dive curve, which is nothing more than an XY graph that shows people how much line you have to let out in order to get a lure to a target depth. Anybody who's ever fished knows that catching fish is about identifying what depth they're at and getting your lure to that depth, and it's just that simple. 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

0: New Country 94.5, The Moose. Love these rescue stories from Venezuela. A dog now rescued from the rubble after being underneath all that mess for 8 days. It's like a miracle.
1: You've got to turn my mic on. I've been gone so long, you just forget about me.
0: I guess. Jeez. What's your name again?
1: Jody. We

0: New Country 94.5 The Moose down there in Austin with Dasha, Jim, and Jody. Moose Morning Show. Do we remember how to do this together? It's been a while.
1: Yeah. You forgot to turn the mic on, though. You've been used to not turning it on.
0: Right. Yeah. For a whole week, it's like I've untrained my index finger.
1: It's fine.
0: I will retrain it.
2: Nothing more powerful than the human spirit. Good people doing great things.
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0: There's a dog named Buddy. Buddy the dog rescued Buddy the dog was rescued after spending 8 days trapped underneath the rubble of a collapsed home in Venezuela. Rescuers could hear just some very, very soft barking, and then they very carefully dug through the debris, and they were able to find him somehow. Buddy survived with only minor injuries. It's really a miracle. His rescue is a symbol of hope for an awful lot of people affected by the earthquakes in Venezuela. Yeah. Just keep finding people alive, man. Just keep finding them alive. Researchers in the Netherlands have developed a smartphone app that can predict asthma.
1: What?
0: Just when you thought, I have no room left on my phone for any more apps, this one might be helpful. It works by detecting subtle changes in a person's voice and then can predict asthma or COPD flare-ups before the symptoms become severe. I suppose that means you have to actually talk into your phone, though, right?
1: Talk.
0: Who does that?
1: I don't use my phone for that.
0: Finally, a rare printing of the U.S. Declaration of Independence has been discovered at the National Archives in the U.K. That makes it only one of 11 known surviving copies and the only one to exist outside the United States. And you're thinking, why is there one outside the United States? Well, we had to let them know we were breaking up with them, right?
1: They didn't have any closure if you didn't.
0: Right. The document was found by a volunteer who was cataloging old naval records and traced its journey back to an American privateer ship captured by the British Royal Navy back during the Revolutionary War. Declaration had remained hidden in the British archives for 250 years after being seized and forwarded to naval office officials in London. Apparently, it was supposed to be turned over to a court instead. Never made it that far.
1: Wow.
0: So, well, it's good that they finally realized that we're not getting back together, I guess.
2: Every morning's a little better with a little good news on the Moose.
1: Paper towel commercials are so fake. It's always a kid spilling juice. Never a like a cat throwing up.
0: Good point. Yeah.
1: Moose Meme Monday is today, and I've got some memes for you coming up next.
2: Your morning.
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0: 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Bailey Zimmerman there. Chevy Silverado with Jim and Jody.
1: I'm
0: Moose
1: trying to throw
0: show.
1: You off now when
0: go
1: the
0: ahead.
1: Mics go off.
0: Do your best.
1: That was pretty funny.
0: Try to shake me up. Say outrageous things.
1: I think I have a boyfriend now.
0: Does he know? That's the question. Yeah.
1: Oh, yeah.
0: Is his last name Roll? First name Jelly?
1: I wish.
0: Okay. Well, I hear he's available.
1: I'm not attracted to him, but he's very talented.
0: Yeah, but you know what? Brief marriage, you could be set for life.
1: That's true.
0: Just saying. All right. So have you been collecting memes? You've had a whole week to
1: yes, I remembered this morning.
0: Okay.
1: Too late.
0: Let's bring it on.
2: It's Moose Meme Monday. And honey, we got more sass than a porcupine in a balloon factory. So buckle up, grab your coffee, and let's laugh our way through this day.
1: Paper towel commercials are so fake. You know, it's always a kid spilling juice, never like a cat throwing up.
0: Right.
3: Beep, beep.
1: On the day they handed out patients, I left because it was just taking too long. That's not like a dad joke.
0: I don't blame you, yeah.
1: I was sitting drinking coffee in my slippers this morning when I thought to myself, you know, I really need to wash some mugs. Another dad joke. Drinking coffee out of your slippers.
0: Oh,
1: in my slippers.
0: Okay, right. In my slippers, Scott. I guess that one went right over my head.
1: Ostriches raised in a captivity, they sometimes become sexually attracted to humans.
0: What?
1: Imagine being the first person who found this out the hard way.
0: Oh, no. Double pun.
1: Someone once told me, you're never going to forget me. I just can't remember who it was.
3: Beep, beep.
1: Husband, if I killed someone, would you tell on me? Wife, no, but I'd use it against you all the time. I'd be like, you going to take the trash out or do I have to make a phone call? One more.
0: Leverage. It's all about leverage.
1: One more. Hot air balloons kick butt. Are they safe? Not really. Can you stop if you don't like it? Think again. But can you steer? Listen, don't bring that negative energy into this wicker basket, okay? I'm going to light this flamethrower.
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1: Yeah, we're going to find out more about that. 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

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Well, to those of you who had the opportunity to choose, do I take Friday or to take Monday for a company holiday?

0: and you chose Monday, you probably did right.
1: I'm thinking my neighbors did. I haven't seen them.
0: Probably way more comfortable than, you know, most of the last 5 or 6 days.
1: It's been brutal.
0: Uh-huh. Yeah, no question about it.
1: Yeah.
0: All right.
1: We got something hot coming up in the sick minute.
0: Oh, yeah?
1: Oh, yeah.
0: The hottest
1: song.
0: Do I need a fan?
1: I have a fun fact about what was the most streamed song in the United States on Spotify during America's 250th birthday celebration. It's going to be a good one. I'm going to tell you about it.
0: Was it from Stella Lefty?
1: It was not. In Boston, maybe.
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1: But first, Megan Maroney shares her inspiration as a co-writer of her latest hit song, Beautiful Things.
3: Beautiful Things was a song that I wrote with Connie Harrington, Jesse Alexander, and Jesse Joe Dillon on our annual trip to the mountains. And Connie actually came up with the title and kind of brought the idea to us. And we all just immediately loved it. And I kind of wrote it with my niece in mind. She's like 2 years old, and I was just thinking of how precious and perfect she is and how she's going to get older and maybe one day, you know, she won't get invited to a party or inevitably she's going to get her heart broken. And I just wanted her to have a song that she could listen to when and if she ever needs it.
1: Aww. Yeah. I didn't know that. That's great. Megan is currently on her 43-day Cloud 9 tour. She was just in Grand Rapids. Fun fact, 22 years after its release, Toby Keith's patriotic anthem, courtesy of the Red, White, and Blue, The Angry American, was the most streamed song in the United States on Spotify during America's 250th birthday celebration.
0: Somewhere Lee Greenwood's kicking himself in the butt.
1: Yeah,
0: should have been my title.
1: Nah, yeah, I'm sure he's okay. That's incredible.
0: Yeah,
1: that's incredible.
0: Awesome. Wish Toby was here to see it.
1: I know. Little Big Town has a new album coming out, and I've heard bits and pieces of some of the cuts in there. Amazing.
4: The record's called It's a Dying Art because love is a dying art and we want to keep that thing going. And when you hear the song It's a Dying Art, it's all about what we connect together and do together. And it's about you guys. We make this music for you guys. We make it for ourselves, but this is what we live for right here, is like a connection with you all. And so look for It's a Dying Art. It comes out August the 28th.
1: The song on it, I think it's something about sunshine. Hey there, sunshine. Mm. So powerful, so moving. I'm looking forward to this album. It does come out August 28th. The Little Big Town, they were at Travis and Taylor's wedding.
0: Oh, yeah.
1: I don't know if you heard, but there was a big wedding this weekend in New York, Madison Square Garden.
0: I heard some rumor, yeah.
1: Yeah, I saw these guys.
0: Some football player, some singer.
1: I know,
0: something
1: like that. I saw them on TikTok in a limo, Little Big Town, on the way to the wedding with Kelsey Ballerini and Miranda Lambert and her husband. I think that Maren Morris chick was in there too. I can't wait to see pics of Travis and Taylor. I'm sure they'll be out soon.
0: Mm-hmm.
1: Unless they, you know, unless it comes with the album drop, who knows?
0: Oh.
1: To pay for that next.
0: Yeah, I could.
1: You have to pay for that next. Yeah, anyway. That is what's happening in Nashville on your Moosic Minute on 94.5 The Moose.
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0: All right, just because the holiday weekend is over, don't get the idea that there's nothing to look forward to. We got racing coming up Friday night at Tri-City Motor Speedway. And that means we got some free tickets to
1: share. And
0: it's
1: a special night, too. Uh-huh. I'm going to tell you about it coming up.
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0: 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Who's up for some racing? Tri-City Motor Speedway this weekend. We got some free tickets on the way very shortly.
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0: 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If you're a big fan of racing, Tri-City Motor Speedway has got the fix for you, and apparently something special going on this weekend.
1: It is a very special night. It is Fan Appreciation Night.
0: Oh, I appreciate fans, especially all last week. Boy, I got cranked up all over the house.
1: I'll tell you what, it's Fan Appreciation $10 Night.
0: Oh, that kind of fan appreciation.
1: Right. It's their Bomber Stock Special and Fan Appreciation Night. Adult admission is just $10 this Friday. That's for general admission, for grandstands. Kids 12 and under are free. Pit passes are different, so we won't even talk. You know that, I think. So it's Fan Appreciation Night. We've got Modified, Pro Stock, Street Stock, Bomber Stock, and Mini Wedge. It's a $500 Bomber Stock Special. I don't know what that means.
0: I think that means you could buy stock in Bombers for only $500. 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
1: I don't know much about the...
0: maybe that's the prize for the winner racing of the Bomber Stock race.
1: Right. Funds to, have you been wanting to come out to the track but haven't had the funds to do so? Now's the perfect time. $10 for adults. Children 12 and under are free. But we got an even better deal for you.
0: Right.
1: How about free?
0: Mm-hmm.
1: Free's good. You like free?
0: But only for caller number 9.
1: Oh, no, why do you have to be such a downer?
0: And only if they have stock in Bombers. Like Lockheed Martin, maybe McDonnell Douglas. No, we're just kidding. Caller 9 right now, 989-755-0945. 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
4: Moose Country, caller 9, good morning. Hi, who's this?
10: Good morning, this is Chris. How are you today?
4: Hey, pretty good. Chris, where are you from?
10: Harrison.
4: I don't know if this is part of your retirement plan, but do you invest in bombers?
10: Nope, but I will after this weekend.
4: All right,
1: Chris. Well, you're going to a fan appreciation night at the Tri-City Motor Speedway, which is this Friday night. It's going to be a great race. And if you have kids, 12 and under are free. And if you have any other adults besides the two that are going for free, it's only $10 to get in for everybody else.
10: Perfect. Thank you.
4: And, of course, you could bring in a cooler, but what is it you have to leave home?
10: No glass.
1: Yes. You leave no glass at home, Chris. All right, buddy. Congratulations. Criminals too stupid to live up.
4: Yeah. Well, coming up just after 7, including a guy who, he was eating meatballs with his bare hands. Can you believe that?
1: What's wrong with that?
4: Well, it resulted in gunfire. That's what's wrong with that.
1: What? Yeah.
4: Stupid criminal stories shortly after 7.
1: Okay.
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0: 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What kind of inconsiderate son of a gun would try to steal your car while you're busy trying to rob a store?
1: What?
0: Criminals too stupid to live.
1: Boy.
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0: New Country 94.5 The Moose, Cody Johnson, Carrie Underwood there, Jim and Jody, Moose Morning Show. I can't imagine, I've been to weddings where fights have broken out. But there was no gunfire.
1: Remember that time I got married?
0: Yeah.
1: Fight broke out?
0: Oh, yeah. Yeah.
1: Should have known then.
0: I can remember another one up in Pinconning years ago, but I don't want to bring up names.
1: No, don't.
0: But it's a friend of yours as well as mine.
1: Oh.
0: So.
1: Not surprised.
0: Yeah.
1: They've chilled out.
0: Well, yeah. And it wasn't the bride and groom.
1: Yeah. It wasn't the bride and groom of mine either. So.
0: Yeah. Well, thank goodness
1: the next
0: for that.
1: Day it was, but okay.
0: Stupid criminals. Let's bring them on.
2: They're procreating. It's Jim and Jody's Criminals Too Stupid to Live.
0: Alrighty. So a Maryland man reported his car stolen, right? But while it happened, he was allegedly in the process of burglarizing a Verizon store directly across the street.
1: What?
0: Well, you should have parked on the same side of the street you're burglaring the store at, right?
1: Duh.
0: Don't park across the street.
1: Do you not know that?
0: What if you need to make a fast getaway and there's heavy traffic and you can't even cross the street to get to your car? He tried to deny it. Cops didn't buy it. Here is...
1: That's funny.
0: Jalen Goddard's arrest, which it is... I find it amusing.
3: Hey, someone took my truck.
4: All right, let me just see your hands real quick.
3: Okay.
4: Put your hands behind your back for me.
3: For what?
4: Were you at that Verizon store? Because you got blood on your hands and blood on your glasses.
3: I wasn't at no Verizon store, sir. I promise to God.
4: Have a seat real quick.
1: I promise to God.
4: You got blood on your shirt. So the gig's up. It's whether you want to be honest about stuff or not. You know what I mean?
3: I do.
5: Someone stole my truck.
3: Oh, my God.
4: That's kind of some karma right there, ain't it?
3: Well, I left the keys in.
4: Yeah, that's some karma right there, dude.
1: You're just making it too easy.
0: That's some karma, dude. All right. Some weddings end with cake. This one ended with meatballs and mayhem. Which sounds actually kind of fun in a way.
1: Hey, we have a coworker named Meatball.
0: We do.
1: Meatball and Mayhem.
0: They could do their own morning show.
1: I love it.
0: Police in Wisconsin say a wedding reception went off the rails after a groomsman was spotted, get this, Jody, eating meatballs with his bare hands.
1: Oh, no, the humanity.
0: According to investigators, a guest told him to grab a plate instead. What was he just reaching into the
1: buffet? No, that's okay, yeah. Well, I get it now, yeah.
0: That's a little different, yeah. Anyway, told him to grab a plate. That led to an argument, and then a punch was thrown, then a full-blown fight, and then some other guy, shot two people. Because if you're going to escalate, you might as well go all the way, right? Sounds like he was defending the meatball guy's honor, if he had any. But here's where it gets even crazier, if this is possible. The bride reportedly chased the shooter down.
1: What?
0: Grabbed his key fob, which stopped him from being able to drive away. Then the suspect took off on foot. Police say they're still looking for the man. It's a pretty good lesson if somebody double dips at your next family gathering. Maybe, just maybe, you should let it go.
2: Criminals too stupid to live. That's enough stupid for one day.
0: Well, this is kind of crazy, Jody. We thought we were going to be out of Luke Bryan tickets after last week, but I believe we have one pair left.
1: Really?
0: One pair, yeah. So if somebody really wants them, truly.
1: How do we do it?
0: We were doing Luke Bryan lyrics.
1: Last chance Luke lyrics,
0: yeah.
1: Oh, you used my idea.
0: Good. I sure did, all week.
1: Oh, good.
0: So we'll do it one more time, and that's coming up.
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0: 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Carry on. Kenny Chesney.
1: I love
0: Stiff up a lip and all that.
1: I love it. Since my last name's Carrie, that's there my theme go. Sound. Carry on. Spelled different, but.
0: Carry on the radio.
1: Yes.
0: Okay, so last week.
1: Oh, we're just giving away Luke Bryan tickets. Sorry.
0: Yes.
1: Yeah, I'm just setting up for our next thing.
0: Oh, okay.
1: That will be videotaped.
0: Preparing in advance. That's something we seldom do around here.
1: Oh, everyone but me. I do.
0: All right. So last week, we were giving away tickets, last chance tickets, of course, for Luke Bryan, because he is coming to Pine Knob very shortly here.
1: Yeah, he's going to be there Sunday, July 12th, this Sunday. So we'll email the tickets. This is our last chance for Luke Bryan.
0: All right. So we're doing last chance lyrics. We start with caller 5 at 989-755-0945. We give you a Luke Bryan lyric. You have to tell us what Luke Bryan song it comes from.
1: That's easy if they're a Luke Bryan fan.
0: Well, it would be. But remember, last week we did four
1: I wasn't here last week, so how do I remember?
0: So we probably did the four easiest last week, right?
1: Oh, okay.
0: So the deeper you get into the Luke Bryan library...
1: Which I saw you struggling.
0: You know, the tougher they become. So, all right, we have another one of his songs picked out, and just up to you to be caller 5. If caller 5 doesn't get it right, we keep going until we get a winner. 989-755-0945. 94.5
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4: Moose Country, hi, who's this?
5: Shannon again. I'm trying back, but Shannon... I don't think I know it yet.
4: Well, let's see if
5: you... 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
4: How about if I give you the lyric first?
6: Yeah.
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5: Is it drink a beer?
4: Yeah!
6: It is!
4: Sit here on the edge of this pier, watch the sunset disappear, and drink a beer.
6: Yay! Congratulations! You're going to see Luke Bryan this Sunday. You can make it, right?
5: I definitely can.
6: All right. Well, you're on your way. Congratulations.
5: Awesome.
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6: I was petting a dog, and the owner was like, "Do you want to see your puppy?" And I was like, "Yeah, let's do it." So I, for real, went to this girl's car with her, and the puppy was cute, but I really followed a stranger to her car because she said she had a puppy. Ted Bundy would have loved me.
4: Oh, yeah.
6: It's Moose Meme Monday, everybody, and I've got some more memes for you coming up in Moose Country.
4: Don't be the victim.
6: Too late. Yeah. You got a puppy, you said?
4: Puppy.
6: Oh, let's go.
4: Let's go.

0: Country 94.5 The Moose. Yeah, Jelly rolled through the area over the weekend.
1: You he Jelly there. Rolled through?
0: He just Jelly rolled he, right through.
1: This is the third time I've seen him. Mm. And when he came out, he ran across the stage. I was like, where did he go? He was that fast.
0: Well, in the first couple times you saw him, he probably couldn't run that fast.
1: No, he could not. So he's looking really good. He took us to church, let mm-hmm. me just tell you. And yes, there was a pastor in the audience to the church I go to sometimes, but my children go faithfully. Pastor Dave Ferrante, so which you, Matt Ferrante is in his band.
0: You go unfaithfully?
1: No, yeah. Oh. I guess so, because I watch it online. If Pastor Dave ain't there, I ain't going. pretty much tells
0: well.
1: You. But he was there because his son in Bay City shout out is in Jelly Roll's. He's the keyboard and acoustic guitar player, Matt Ferrante, mm-hmm. who is, I'm hoping, becoming a big country star soon because he's amazing. But he was there, and it was pretty cool. It was an amazing show, and everyone had a good time, and yeah.
0: All right. Everybody who's, getting ready for work or getting the kids ready for daycare or whatever's going on today and you don't have time to be looking down at your phone for memes because you might get in trouble or an accident or something, Jody K has them for you because today, of course, is Meese.
1: Meese?
0: I looked you in the face like, we're going to say this together, and then I came out with the wrong word.
1: Moose Meme Monday.
2: Moose Meme Monday, because if we have to face Monday, we're doing it with a wink, a little sarcasm, and enough moose-sized memes to get us through till Friday.
1: All right.
0: It only takes a week to forget what we do here.
1: I know. I was gone for a while. I feel like I've been gone for a month. I was petting a dog, and the owner was like, do you want to see your puppy? I was like, heck yeah, let's do it. So I for real went to this girl's car. And the puppy was cute, but I really followed a stranger to her car because she said she had a puppy. Ted Bundy would have loved my dumb butt. Mm-hmm.
0: I stopped doing that at age 5.
1: It didn't say but, it says another word, but this is radio. Hey, don't mess with anyone under 5'5". We have to hop on counters to get to stuff. Don't think we can't hop on you like a spider monkey.
3: Beep, beep.
1: I've been known to do that.
0: I guess I don't know how spider monkeys hop, but I'm going to have to look that up now.
1: Let me show you. All right. Why is male country music like Hot Girls and Teeny Tiny Shorts, I'll Make You My Wife, Bear My Children, Front Porch Family Values, Casseroles, and female country music is like, Oops, I Killed My Husband. Because you know who had to die,
0: it's
1: right?
0: It's the Miranda effect, I think they call
1: you
0: that.
1: You know who had to die, right?
0: Right, yeah.
1: some people think outside the box. Some people can't find the box. And some people are the reason the box has warning labels. This described everybody in our building. Ladies, next time a man slides into your DMs asking for pics, send him pics of your bills. You will not have to block him. He'll block you.
0: Oh, I bet. That's a brilliant strategy right there.
1: My spirit animal is that one bird, you know, the one that knocks itself unconscious flying into windows.
3: Meep, meep.
1: Meep, meep. All right, one more. Storm season is here. If a news van pulls into your driveway, remember this. Teeth and bras, people. Teeth and bras.
2: That's a wrap on Moose Meme Monday. Remember, life's too short for boring Mondays.
0: Now, was that put him in or take him off?
1: Put him in.
0: Make sure I get it right. Okay. What's on the way for you next in Moose Country? We have some good news stories coming up, including a dog who was rescued from the rubble in Venezuela. And it's been like 8 days that this dog was underneath a collapsed house.
1: Wow.
0: So more good news stories coming up.
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0: 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Dierks Bentley there with Gone. Jim and Jody. It's the Moose Morning Show. Good news stories. Can you imagine finding a dog that's been trapped in the rubble of a collapsed house after 8 days? Think of the joy for that family to get that kind of good news after what they've been through so far. Well,
1: even your wife wouldn't be that excited to see you after. Not like a dog.
0: Oh, man, I already collected on the life insurance.
1: Dang it.
2: Nothing more powerful than the human spirit. Good people doing great things.
3: I believe most people are good.
2: Here's today's Moose Country good news stories.
0: My case would be like, I thought we had more insurance on you, Jim.
1: Yeah.
0: No, remember, we cut back?
1: Wah, wah.
0: Well, a dog named Buddy was rescued alive after spending 8 days trapped beneath the rubble of his collapsed home in Venezuela.
1: Buddy!
0: Rescuers heard some very soft barking, carefully dug through the debris, and they found him. And somehow Buddy survived with just very minor injuries. His rescue is kind of a symbol of hope for a lot of people in that area. It's like, you know what? We found one. We're going to find another. Another human, another dog, another neighbor, another friend. And we certainly hope that happens. There's so many people down there trying to work on this thing, but the damage is so extensive. It's hard to fathom. Researchers in the Netherlands have developed a smartphone app that can predict asthma. Works by detecting subtle changes in a person's voice and then can predict asthma or COPD flare-ups before the symptoms become severe.
1: Wow.
0: Scientists hope the technology could eventually help people seek treatment earlier and avoid more serious complications. But my question is, if this is a phone on your app, do you have to actually talk on your phone? Because not many people do that.
1: I don't use my phone for that.
0: Yeah, is it going to pick up? But you certainly talk near it. When you talk to AI, ChatGPT to make you a graphic or something like that.
1: I know.
0: So maybe your phone would pick it up that way.
1: I don't use it very often for graphics. Let me just clarify that.
0: All right.
1: Maybe for wording.
0: For wording. Not for graphics. Did I open a can of worms?
1: One couple times a week, but that's...
0: Okay. If I've opened a can of worms, let's go fishing.
1: Graphic design artists don't like that word.
0: All right. A rare printing of the U.S. Declaration of Independence has been discovered at the National Archives in the U.K., making it one of only 11 known surviving copies and the only one known to exist outside of the United States. But of course it's in Britain. I mean, we had to send them a note that we were breaking up, right?
1: They needed closure.
0: Sure. The document was found by a volunteer who was cataloging old naval records and traced its journey back to an American privateer ship that was captured by the British Royal Navy during the Revolutionary War. Here is volunteer Michael Skurr.
4: As I undid it, there were these big letters, Declaration, on the top. So I called over to my boss and said, I think you need to come and have a look at this. I opened it up and realized it was a Declaration of Independence, the United States of America. I could feel my stomach sort of thinking,
1: what?
4: Oh, I think I need to calm down here. Is the birthplace the start of a new nation?
0: Yeah, yeah. And the shrinking of Great Britain's empire. But he didn't want to probably think about that part.
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celebrating the 20th year of Jim and Jody. 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

0: 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Kind of love we make there from Luke Combs. All right, I'll tell you what you're going to love. You're going to love all the stuff inside the 5K Moose Country Campout Prize Pack. I mean, it is loaded from the 10-person tent and all the sleeping bags and Yeti coolers.
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0: There you go. 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
0: Moose County caller 9. Good morning. Who's this?
10: This is Whitney.
0: Hi, Whitney. Where are you from?
10: Bing County.
0: All right. Are you a big camper?
10: I am.
0: Would you be an even bigger camper if you had all brand new stuff?
10: I would.
0: Yeah.
1: She's saying all the right things.
0: Well, sure.
1: Yeah. So, yes, you are one of our 94 qualifiers.
10: Nice. Thank you so much.
1: You're so welcome. Just for being a qualifier, we're going to hook you up with a $25 gas card from Forward Convenience Stores. But you have to meet us next Saturday, July 18th at J Sporting Goods in Claire by 11 a.m. And you'll get your gas card then. And if you're the last one standing, you will win this really cool camping prize package valued at over $5,000 from J Sporting Goods.
10: Nice.
1: Megan Maroney shares her inspiration for her new song, Beautiful Things.
11: Kind of wrote it with my niece in mind. She's like 2 years old.
1: What is it, a nursery rhyme? No, it's not. She's going to explain all that. Coming up next in the Moose Sick Minute. Right now, it's Chris Young and Kane Brown in Moose Country.

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Toby Keith's song, courtesy of the Red, White, and Blue, makes a wild comeback. Details coming up in Moosic.

0: New Country 94.5 The Moose, Zach Top there, and I Never Lie. Jim and Jody, Moose Morning Show. So, beautiful things. Megan Maroney, who ought to know a thing or two about beautiful things.
1: Oh, she's gorgeous.
0: Have you seen her?
1: Oh, yeah. She's just as pretty in real life, too.
0: But the song apparently has, she's not singing about herself. Because that would be kind of...
1: Right.
0: Indelicate.
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1: Megan Maroney shares her inspiration as a co-writer of her latest hit song, Beautiful Things.
3: Beautiful Things was a song that I wrote with Connie Harrington, Jesse Alexander, and Jesse Jo Dillon on our annual trip to the mountains. And Connie actually came up with the title and kind of brought the idea to us. And we all just immediately loved it. And I kind of wrote it with my niece in mind. She's like 2 years old. And I was just thinking of how precious and perfect she is and how she's going to get older. And maybe one day, you know, she won't get invited to a party, or inevitably she's going to get her heart broken. And I just wanted her to have a song that she could listen to when and if she ever needs it.
1: Aww. Megan Maroney is currently on her 43-date Cloud Number 9. Actually, it's just Cloud 9 tour. 22 years after its release, Toby Keith, his patriotic song, courtesy of the Red, White, and Blue of the Angry American, was the most streamed song in the United States on Spotify during this past weekend, America's 250th birthday celebration.
0: Well, with those temperatures, a lot of Americans were kind of angry.
1: Yeah, that's pretty cool. That's pretty cool. I wish he was around to see it. It'd have been pretty amazing. Little Big Town has a new album coming out.
4: The record's called It's a Dying Art, because love is a dying art, and we want to keep that thing going. And when you hear the song It's a Dying Art, it's all about what we connect together and do together, and it's about you guys. We make this music for you guys. We make it for ourselves, but this is what we live for right here, is like a connection with you all. And so look for It's a Dying Art. It comes out August the 28th.
1: Yep, August 28th. Little Big Town was at the Travis and Taylor wedding. I saw them on TikTok in a limo on the way with Kelsey Ballerini, Miranda Lambert, and her husband Brendan, that Maren Morris chick. Can't wait to see the pics. Now, I'm just reading this just now, and I don't know... I mean, this is the first I've heard of this. Travis and Taylor's wedding were turned into like a game show. They had like a reception. They had a giant raffle. According to reports, guests played games throughout the night to earn raffle tickets for prizes that included Cartier watches, designer handbags, a vintage car.
0: Wow.
1: And a 1970 Chevrolet Chevelle. Isn't that vintage? With the custom license plate that said just with TNT married. A nod to the classic car the couple rode in on one of their first dates. They had about 1,000 wedding guests, but one mystery still remains. Who went home with all the prizes? They did sign, and this is from our business manager.
0: Wait, let me check the parking lot.
1: Yeah, I know.
0: Nobody here.
1: Our business manager, Mary, is a Swiftie, 100%. And she knows. She said everyone was made to sign NDA. Is it called NDAs?
0: Yeah, non-disclosure.
1: Non-disclosure. But none of them had to do with money. So they wouldn't be sued if they... So what's the point? There was no money attached to it, like a dollar value or whatever, if you talked.
0: Well, then you don't get invited to the honeymoon.
1: I hope nobody got invited to the honeymoon, Jim. That would be weird. Yeah.
0: They're celebrities.
1: That is what's happening in Nashville in your Moosic Minute on 94.5 The Moose. 94.5 The Moose. Paper towel commercials are so fake. It's always a kid spilling juice, never a cat throwing up. It's Moose Meme Monday, and we have more Moose memes on the way.
0: Hope they're not all that gross.
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0: 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We don't want you risking death in your car by looking down at your phone to laugh at a funny meme somebody sent. We can help.
1: Yes, we can. It's Moose Meme Monday. I'm going to share some funny memes with you. Coming up in Moose Country.
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1: We had an incident in our family.
0: Yeah, that's what I hear, but nothing serious,
1: we almost
0: right?
1: lost a kid, too. An older child.
0: This was an adult.
1: Yes. Listen, this kid never leaves his phone, and he did, and he was missing for 2 hours, and we were freaking out.
0: Mm.
1: And he went to Wingstop.
0: This is how you know that this child was clearly a man.
2: It's Moose Meme Monday. And honey, we got more sass than a porcupine in a balloon factory. So buckle up, grab your coffee, and let's laugh our way through this day.
1: Paper towel commercials are so fake. It's always a kid spilling juice. It's never like, you know, a cat throwing up. Because that's real life right there.
0: Mm-hmm.
1: On the day they handed out patients, I left. It was just taking too long. I was sitting drinking coffee in my slippers this morning when I thought to myself, I really need to wash some mugs.
0: Beep, beep. Oh, we're down to

0: the slippers now.
1: Yeah.
0: I've heard of people, what do they call that, a footy? When people drink like a beer out of a boot or something?
1: Yeah, no
0: thanks. What would coffee out of a slipper be, a slippy? I don't know.
1: Ostriches raised in captivity sometimes become sexually attracted to humans. Fun little fact. Imagine being the person who found this out the hard way.
0: Oh.
1: Someone once told me, "You're never going to forget me." I just can't remember who it was. Husband, if I killed someone, would you tell on me? Me. No. But I'd use it against you all the time. Like, are you going to take the trash out or do I have to make a phone call?
0: That's effective right there.
1: Mm-hmm.
0: But I mean, somebody's still got to give up their life to make that possible, though. So that's asking quite a
1: choices,
0: bit.
1: Choices, yes. Right. One more. Hot air balloons are kick butt. Are they safe? Not really. Can you stop if you don't like it? Think again. But can you steer? Listen, don't bring that kind of negative energy into this wicker basket, okay? I'm about to light this flamethrower.
2: Beep, beep.
0: If you put 24 beers up in the basket, is it a basket case at
1: it
0: that
1: could
0: point?
1: Be.
0: Okay.
3: That's a wrap on Moose Meme Monday. Remember, life's too short for boring Mondays.
0: All right, criminals too stupid to live. We have an episode where some gunfire erupted at a wedding reception.
1: What?
0: Oh, yeah, yeah. Well, one of the groomsmen. This guy ate meatballs with his bare hands.
1: Oh, the humanity.
0: Oh, get out the rifles. What?
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0: So far, we're still on the air. 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

0: New Country 94.5 The Moose. Josh Ross, I hate how you look. Moving on. Jim and Jody, it's a Moose Morning Show. You know, if you've, it's Monday, right? We had the long holiday weekend.
1: I have 9 days off.
0: And
1: back to work.
0: You might find stuff on your desk or at your workstation where you're like, wasn't somebody supposed to handle this? You know, why is this still here?
1: Yeah, there's some passes on my desk that I don't know how they got there.
0: Now, before you get mad at those people and beat them up, realize that that could be enough to make you a criminal too stupid to live. You don't want to be that guy.
2: They're procreating. It's Jim and Jody's Criminals Too Stupid to Live.
0: All right, so this guy in Maryland, Jody, he reported his car stolen. But while that, you know, did actually happen, at the moment that was going on, he was also allegedly burglarizing a Verizon store directly across the street from where he had left his car.
1: So somebody stole his car while he was stealing?
0: Right. So he had no getaway car.
1: There's no honor among thieves, you know.
0: So, criminal on criminal crime here.
1: Oh, boy.
0: He tried to deny that he had, you know, broken into the Verizon store, but the cops weren't buying it. As you'll see from this recording, here is Jalen Goddard's arrest.
3: Hey, someone took my truck.
4: All right, let me just see your hands real quick.
3: Okay.
4: Put your hands behind your back for me.
3: For what?
4: Were you at that Verizon store? Because you got blood on your hands and blood on your glasses.
3: I wasn't at no Verizon store, sir. I promise to God.
4: Have a seat real quick. Hold on. You got blood on your shirt. Hey. So the gig's up. It's whether you want to be honest about stuff or not. You know what I mean?
3: I do. Someone stole my truck. Oh, my God.
4: That's kind of some karma right there, ain't it?
3: Well, I left the keys in.
4: Yeah, that's some karma right there, dude.
1: Mm-hmm.
0: Cops are having fun with him. You got blood on your face, you got blood on your glasses, and I'm thinking, wow, they must have really, really hard sold him out of data plan for his phone there. Blood. Jeez. All right. Some weddings end with cake. This one ended with meatballs and mayhem.
1: Meatballs? It sounds like a morning show.
0: Yeah. and that actually sounds more fun, doesn't it? I mean, cake is cake, but meatballs and mayhem? Let's find out more. Police in Wisconsin say a wedding reception went off the rails after a groomsman was spotted eating meatballs with his bare hand. Now, I should probably explain, it wasn't like he was sitting at the table with a, you know, plate full of meatballs eating with his fingers.
1: So no, I was wondering what's wrong with that.
0: No. He was in the buffet line, and you've got the big, you know, tray with the, you know, little thing underneath it, heating it up and keeping the meatballs.
1: Why didn't they call the police?
0: And he was reaching in. With his fingers to eat the meatballs.
1: No one called 911?
0: I guess not. Well, not initially.
1: Oh.
0: but there was plenty of reason to in a moment. Guests told him, hey, don't do that. Grab a plate instead. Well, that led to an argument. And then a punch. And then a full-blown fight. I think we've all seen one or two of those
1: open
0: at a wedding.
1: Open bars.
0: Yeah. And then the other guy, shot two people. Yeah, things escalated.
1: So there was a gun, too?
0: Yep. And two people now have bullets in them. And it all started with some fingers and a tray of meatballs.
1: Yeah.
0: Sounds like he was defending the meatball guy's honor. I'm not really sure, because how could that guy even have any honor?
1: No.
0: But here's where it gets crazier. The bride started chasing the shooter down. That's a little insane, isn't it?
1: Wow.
0: Grabbed his key fob, which prevented him from driving away. Well, that was pretty heads up on the bride's part. Then the suspect took off on foot. Police say they're still looking for the guy, but they know who he is. They'll find him quick. Pretty good lesson, though. But think about this, because it's summertime, it's going to be family reunions and weddings and whatever. If somebody double dips at your next family gathering, maybe, just maybe, you should let it go.
2: Criminals too stupid to live. All right, that's enough stupid for one day.
0: Yeah, a gun at any place with an open bar, probably not a great idea.
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Luke Combs Be By You on your number one for New Country, 94.5 The Moose. Good morning. I'm Breck, back on a Monday after the 4th of July holiday weekend. It should be outlawed. We definitely need another day to recover, but here we are. Don't worry, I'll hold your hand. We can get through it together. On the way, Morgan Wallen, also new music from Taylor Swift. Now Parker McCollum in Moose Country.

0: is now a married woman. Taylor Swift, I knew it, I knew you. 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

He and his wife Gwen were guests at Taylor Swift's wedding Friday. Blake Shelton on New Country 94.5 The Moose. I would love to see him in a fancy setting. He probably sticks out like a sore thumb. After

How was your 4th of July holiday weekend? New Country 94.5 The Moose. I finally had the chance to see the Bay City Fireworks in person Saturday night, and they were incredible. I'm kicking myself that I've missed out on them every year, but I promise I'm never going to miss out on them again.

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It's the Summer of Freedom as we celebrate 250 years of independence in Moose Country and the home of the brave.

That's my message to the sun in mid-Michigan. I can't love you anymore. Ella Langley, Morgan Wallen on New Country 94.5 The Moose. I'm Breck. I woke up this morning with a giant, hideous sun blister on my bottom lip. I just want to hide away. I'm so thankful you can't see me. Honestly, you would have never known if I wouldn't have told you. Why did I tell you?

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13: Sunny today, high of 83. Tonight, clear, low of 57. Sunshine tomorrow, a high of 87. A hot one Wednesday, lots of sunshine, and a high of 90.

Did you see Riley Green's 4th of July performance in Pennsylvania? New Country 94.5 The Moose. He brought out Randy Houser and Pat McAfee to sing a little bit of Toby Keith's courtesy of the Red, White, and Blue, as he should. You can't have 4th of July without Toby Keith. It's like peanut butter without jelly. His song, Think As You Drunk, is in Moose Country.

You know how I told you I would eat 25 hot dogs for America's 250th? I have bad news. New Country 94.5 The Moose. I didn't even eat a single hot dog. I know. I'm just as disappointed as you are. Joey Chestnut ate plenty for all of us. 66 in 10 minutes. Talk about a tummy ache.

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0: If you're a fan of throwback country, you are going to want to be at the Midland County Fair. 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

I would give a kidney to see her live, especially in Nashville. Ella Langley, be her on New Country 94.5 The Moose. 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I have your next keyword to text in the win on the way around 11. 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

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Miranda Lambert was at Taylor Swift's wedding Friday night. She posted a behind-the-scenes video of her travel to the wedding. It looks like she carpooled with about half of Nashville. I

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0: New Country 94.5 The Moose. Are you going to see Jordan Davis at the Soaring Eagle next Friday? I will be there. I'm really looking forward to seeing him, but I cannot wait to see this guy open. Tucker Wetmore, his song Brunette is in Moose Country.
1: Lord knows I got a time, and there's a few in here tonight. Well, I've learned my lesson too many times. Blows like you.

had my toes in the water over the weekend. Zach Brown Band on New Country 94.5 The Moose. I hit up Caseville Beach and got cooked in the sun. I put on sunscreen once. I thought that would be good enough. But I don't think you're supposed to have blisters. Clothes hurt right now. Days later.

0: Zach Don King, get to drink in on New Country 94.5 The Moose. I hope you enjoyed your 4th of July holiday weekend, and hopefully you didn't spend too much in gas. 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

Unless you live under a rock, you know that song from Ella Langley, Choose in Texas, on New Country 94.5 The Moose. Our U.S. men's soccer team recently used it to celebrate their World Cup knockout win on Wednesday. Knowing we've got a soccer team full of Ella fellas makes me want them to win even more.

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Loved across America. Yeah. 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

John Party and his wife Summer are getting divorced. New Country 94.5 The Moose, I'm Breck. I was just as shocked to hear that this morning. I guess Summer's fed up with him. I low-key want all the tea. They do have two young daughters. I do hope things are okay for them.

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4: Sunshine today, high of 83. Tonight, clear, low of 57. More sunshine tomorrow, getting warmer, a high of 87. And a hot one on Wednesday with sunshine and a high of 90.

He was incredible Friday night. Jelly Roll hands up on New Country 94.5 The Moose. At least that's what it looked like in Jody K's video that she posted to our Facebook page. I am so jealous. I'm having major FOMO. Where was my invite, girl? If you were at that show at the Soaring Eagle, we would love to see your photos. You can drop them in the comments.

Don't tell on me, but I went out last night. Jason Aldean on New Country 94.5 The Moose. There was no way I was going to miss line dancing just because it was a Sunday night, and I was back in bed before midnight. It's giving Cinderella.

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A cast iron skillet swinging lid flipper.

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Hallmark has made 4 new rom-coms for this month. The weird part is none of them feature Lacey Chabert. Hopefully they're saving her for the actual Christmas season. One movie has already dropped. If you need me tonight, don't. I'm sat and ready for Christmas.

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Hey, I'm Breck. Thanks for spending your Monday workday with me. I know you're on the struggle bus right now, especially after the 4th of July holiday weekend, but you are almost through your Monday and on the way around 112. I have that keyword for you to choose your concert in Moose Country. It's no

0: New from Ian Munsick, Love is Blind, on your number one for new country, 94.5 The Moose. I'm Breck. Thanks for taking me to work with you today. 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

Next Friday cannot come soon enough. New Country 94.5 The Moose, Jordan Davis will be playing the Soaring Eagle. If you have never seen him live, he is a must see. Plus, he is bringing Tucker Wetmore. It's time.

0: country am I in?
1: 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It's 5 o'clock somewhere.
0: It's always on 5 in Margaritaville, come to think of it.
1: Yeah, I heard that.
2: 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I'll write you a note. New Country 94.5 The Moose. The fact that you're working after the 4th of July holiday weekend, you're brave for that. Especially if you're outside in this heat in mid-Michigan. Thank goodness it's not as bad. But please take care of yourself out there. Drink tons of water. Ella Langley, Morgan Wallen. I can't love you anymore.

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0: say so. New Country 94.5 The Moose. The Midland County Fair is better than ever this year because we are bringing country music back to the grandstands with Craig Morgan and Chris Cagle. 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

0: Now that the 4th is over, I'm going to go home and decorate for Christmas. New Country 94.5 The Moose, I'm Breck. I'll talk to you tomorrow after the Moose Morning Show. Joby's in next. Have a good one.
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0: Now, compared to last week, to me, this week is camping weather. 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One Moose listener going to win that big $5,000 camping prize package with all kinds of goodies like an electric scooter, a 10-person tent, all kinds of Yeti accessories and more. Someone's going to win that big prize package from Jay's Sporting Goods in Claire. It could be you if you get yourself qualified, which you can do right now by simply being the ninth caller. 989-755-0945. 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
15: 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And how lucky are you this Monday? You're the ninth caller.
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15: 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You're in the running to win that as well now, okay?
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Kane Brown with New Country 94.5 The Moon. Does it ever feel like the boss is giving you the cold shoulder? Yeah, me too. Tell me, what was the reason you got fired from your last job? I want to hear about the details today at 94.5 The Moose.

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1: So.

0: Marty, Morgan, Tim, and Eric, and MacArthur at your number one for New Country 94.5 The Moose. Boy, I hope you had a fantastic 4th of July weekend. So many great fireworks displays throughout mid-Michigan. Hope you got to enjoy one, right? We wouldn't have these fireworks, though, if it wasn't for those who have worn or are still wearing the uniform of our nation's military and protecting the freedoms that we enjoy here. 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

0: It's New Country, 94.5 The Moose. Okay, Lisa, why did you get fired from your last job?
1: I got fired from Walmart for taking a too long a break. It was considered time theft. I'm never allowed to work in another Walmart ever again.
0: You got fired for stealing time?
1: All right.
0: That's weird.

he said, Lord, what you need, boys? And they said, you know all the others went and cast out. We got the subdivision all mapped out. It'll sit right here on this land. And you could leave town a rich man. And he said, boys, whatever you're offering, it won't be enough.

0: Bailey Zimmerman with New Country 94.5 The Moose. I'm Joby Phillips. Thanks for hanging out today. We're talking about if you've been fired, why did you get fired?
1: No, what happened was a girl I worked with at a previous job, we were both new at this new place, mm-hmm. and a married guy had the hots for her. So I'm like, so how's it going working with such and such?
0: Mm-hmm.
1: And she's like, please stop. So I stopped. But then she went and told the married guy. He went and told the supervisor, and I was fired for spreading rumors.
0: So you got fired for not flirting with a married man.
1: Exactly.
0: So next time you can flirt with a married man, I guess.
1: Oh, God, no.
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1: I reported my supervisor.
0: Oh, that's dangerous.
1: You know how they always have your favorite? Well, I was not her favorite.
0: And you should have been her gopher.
1: Uh-huh.
0: And you weren't her gopher.
1: But I got a better job now, so.
0: Oh, well, suck on that, lady.
1: That's right.

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0: Holding it down, Chase Matthews is on your Michigan camping station, 94.5 The Moose, where we are into the final week of getting you qualified on the air to win that 5K Moose Country Campout. Yeah, I got another chance for you to get qualified coming up in about a half an hour around 4:10. 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

0: 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You got canned. Why was that, Steven?
1: I had to work a closing shift at a restaurant, and I closed the store at about 9 o'clock and went on the roof with a friend of mine to watch the fireworks on 4th of July.
0: And I guess that's a no-no?
1: Yeah, but it was 4th of July and no one was there.
0: Were you drinking?
1: I plead the fifth.
0: That's why you got fired. Lake now in Moose Country.

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1: Did you catch ESPN televising Nathan's hot dog eating contest they do at Coney Island every July 4th? We saw the women's contest. The winning woman did like 30-some hot dogs in a few minutes. Joey Chestnut, the men's winner for the 18th time, 66.

0: coming over. There's Chris Young. What about you? You going camping? Because we want to get you qualified for a lot of new camping stuff. $5,000. 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
10: 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Thank you.

Kenny and Carrie on with New Country 94.5 The Moose. I do want to thank those in my neighborhood in Freeland who were putting on the fireworks shows over the weekend, although there was one so flipping loud. My house shook, my windows rattled, and I nearly fell off the toilet. I had to say, it was loud. Happy 250, America.

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I have never been a big fan of soccer, or as they call it over the pond, football. 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I might be a little bit of a fan now.

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You've got your tickets now, right? I mean, I realize August 17th seems like it's still a ways away, but look at

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Every year on the Facebook Bay City Complains page, after the finale of the big night of fireworks at the Bay City Fireworks Festival, everyone wants to know what happened, what exploded at the end of the show. It's called a gasoline bomb. It's part of the show. It's part of the finale, my friend. Baby,

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0: And everyone commenting on the videos Jody posted from Jelly Roll Show this past weekend at Soaring Eagle Casino Resort say it's one of the best, if not the best, concert they have ever been to. Lots of positive reaction from Jelly Roll Live. It's my girl, Dylan Scott, now with New Country, 94.5 The Moose.
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20: Good night for grabbing your honey and doing some stargazing. Clear skies, 55 overnight tonight. Another gorgeous day tomorrow, but warmer with a high near 86, up to 91 Wednesday before we cool off a bit. Sitting at 80 right now in Moose Country.

0: This will be my only time talking about Taylor Swift and Travis Kelce's wedding. Taylor's aunt was asked, how did it go Friday night at the wedding in Madison Square Garden?
1: They cried and they laughed and they danced and they hugged and they kissed.
0: They cried, they laughed, they danced, they hugged and they kissed. 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

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I mean, even my non-country friends like Ella Langley. It's Choosing Texas with New Country 94.5 The Moose. Got John Morgan's latest ready to roll for you right after Jordan Davis sings in Moose Country. That beer ain't

0: Here's John Morgan with your Michigan camping station. 94.5 The Moose. Only four more days left to get yourself qualified on the air for the 5K Moose Country Campout. Someone on July 18th. Maybe you going to win that $5,000 camping prize package from Jay's Sporting Goods and Claire. We'll work to get you qualified again tomorrow at 8:10, 2:10, and 4:10. 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You could use $25 in free gas, right? 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

B-Dub making his way in here with New Country 94.5 The Moose. He's got the latest music for you from Nashville, so hang around for him in just a few. Mom and Dad, make sure to hug your kids tight. Most important thing you can do, be safe tonight and be kind to one another, all right?

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1: Arguably the wedding of the century happened on Friday at Madison Square Garden. And after keeping the details of it pretty much under wraps, a handful of guests have started sharing what it actually was like inside. And I don't care if you're on Team Taylor or you don't care. This is wild. We'll get into it next. I've been

0: New Country 94.5 The Moose. Well, it turns out Taylor Swift and Travis Kelce's wedding at Madison Square Garden wasn't just some giant celebrity party. It's B-Dub, and some guests are finally talking, and they say it was actually emotional. Like, really emotional. Apparently, Travis was wiping away tears during the vows. There were childhood photos of both of them lining the hallways. And even with about 1,000 people, their guests said it somehow felt intimate still. Oh, and if you've seen leaked wedding photos online, a guest who was actually there says they're AI fakes. So for now, the real pictures are still locked in the vault.
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0: 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This is Zach John King. When I get to drinking, I get to thinking, I get to wishing, I
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1: I know we all thought about red, white, and blue all weekend, but we're thinking pink this week. Megan Maroney on with us in the next hour, and she's hanging all week long.

It's the Summer of Freedom as we celebrate 250 years of independence in Moose Country and the home of the brave.